Without you in mind, I try to change, but it's hard to change. When I get it wrong, you get it right, and I'm just a loner in your social life, and I'm always late.

There was murder, there was rape. Their villages were burning. They were trying to escape. I couldn't meet their glances. I was staring at my shoes. It was acid, it was tragic. It was almost like the blues. It was almost like the blues. Lord.

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I listened to their story of the gypsies and the Jews. It was good. It wasn't boring. It was almost like the blues. It was almost like the blues.

So says the great professor of all there is to know. But I've had the invitation that a sinner can't refuse, and it's almost like salvation.

Ràdio Vic. Apassiona't amb Ràdio Vic. You said you hated the ocean, but you're surfing now.

people starving. There was murder, there was rape. Their villages were burning. They were trying to escape. I couldn't meet their glances. I was staring at my shoes. It was acid, it was tragic. It was almost like the blues. It was almost like the blues. I have to die a little between each murderous thought. And when I'm finished thinking, I have to die a lot. There's torture and there's killing. And there's all my bad reviews. The war, the children missing, Lord, it's on.

My father says I'm chosen. My mother says I'm not. I listen to their story of the gypsies and the Jews.

But I've had the invitation that a sinner can't refuse, and it's almost like salvation.